0: Oxidanium to all the control.
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0: Myself and Officer Barrows, be clear, I need you.

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1: 1416 reports.
0: Can you check in the area of 40 Walnut Street for a possibly injured goose?
1: Received. Injured goose. Do we have a description of the injury?
0: Sure if it's injured or deceased.
1: Received.

0: 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Wellesley fire alarm is dispatching. Engine 2. 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

0: Charles, 1417.
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0: So were you calling in?
1: Negative. Wellesley, 1416, all control.

0: Bosley, 1416, roll control.
1: 1416.
0: You can show me on arrival and clear. That is a clearly deceased goose in the crosswalk by the bridge almost into Newton. It's possibly that it is in Newton. If you just want to let either DPW or ACO Smith know for the morning, please.

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0: Motor vehicle stop 9 east just after Western Road with Mass Juliet 60, J60, ton of gray Chevy van.
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0: 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Well, the show 14. 18.
1: Wellesley 1418, I have that, Richland. I'll be in Wellesley 1421 for the evening.

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0: Michelle, both units clear. Exterior of the home checks okay, and a card is left.
1: This is

0: Earthly fire alarm is dispatching. Engine 2. Medic 1. Medical. General. 2 Standish Road. Wellesley fire alarm is dispatching. Engine 2. Medic 1. Medical. 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Timeout. 159.
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2: Roger. Wellesley 1412 to Wellesley 1404. I can take that car you tied up from Route 9 at Grantland. Roger, if you're close to the green, thanks.
1: Well, control that.

0: going across.
1: Back one on the spawning system, 76 drill sale. 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

0: Positive, 1412, to all the control.
1: 1412.
0: That was a confirmed accidental by the resident Sammy Chan. There's no emergency here, you can cancel all units.
1: Spoke with the resident, stated it was accidental.

0: Aussie 1412, 1412.
1: 1412.

0: Well, we can total the 14 there, 3.
1: Go ahead.
0: Sir, could I have you call dispatch?
1: Roger.

0: Officer Wall, Wealthy Control.
1: Officer Wall.
0: Officer Michaud and I will be out on our detail.
1: Appreciate it.

0: What is it, control to 1412?
1: 1412,
0: The resident of 47 Livermore Road states that he can hear what sounds like an alarm sounding. He believes it might be coming from Arlington, but he can hear it from his home at 47 Livermore.
1: 47
0: Livermore. Was it control to 1404? Sir, if you could also head over to the area of 47 Livermore Road for the alarm sounding. That resident called it and stated that he thinks it might be coming from Arlington.
1: Roger. 1429. I can take that for him. He's doing some paperwork.
0: Receive. Well, the control to 1404. You have that?
1: I have it. Thank you, sir.

0: Quality control to 1404.
1: 1404.
0: So we're at the tower in the area of 9 Highland Road for a report of a wire in the roadway.
1: Receive
0: 9
1: Highland.
2: Wellesley Fire Alarm is dispatching. Tower 2. Fire. Electrical wires down. 9 Highland Road. Timeout. 7:06.
3: I'll take that Highland Road call. You can continue to work on that crash.
1: Appreciate it, thank you.
0: Well, we can try it.

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1: Tower, heavy on responding. It's going to be number 9 Highland Road to the low-hanging wire, 709.
0: Boston, winds are crawling over Metro. Boston's answering, winds are... Boston, be advised, we got a call from the alarm company for 190 Taft Ave, DRR and MWRA, reports of alarm sounding, given as general fire.
2: Okay, general fire alarm, that's your island, we'll get them going.
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0: 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On arrival on Highland.
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policy 1429 to 1412. Policy 1412. Cruise through Arlington. I'm not hearing anything but birds. Do you hear anything? I believe I heard a car alarm just about 2 minutes ago. They're trying to locate it.

0: 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Fire 2 is off. South Michigan Highline Command. Has NFL been notified?
1: Arrival command 714. They have not been requested yet. We'll give them a call now, sir.
0: Thank you.

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1: Yep.
0: Tosi 1429 and myself checking the neighborhood and the surrounding area. Everything checks okay. We're clear.
2: I hear it again. It sounds like it's coming from the Arlington, Livermore area.
0: Roger.

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1: Officer Wagner and I will be off for our detail.
2: Communication wire that had snapped from a resident who squirreled it up and left it on the side of the road. 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
3: Three Wildly Control.
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1: 1429.
0: Engine shows both clear. It sounded like it was a car alarm. It hasn't gone off for about 5 or 6 minutes now. Both units clear.
1: Steve.

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Wellesley fire alarm is dispatching. 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
1: 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Zone given would be first floor stairs, smoke at 757.

0: Morning, this is the station WPLZ, 831, owned and operated by the Town of Wellesley Fire Department, operating on the assigned carrier frequencies of 482.575 and 483.625 megahertz by the authority of the Federal Communications. 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
0: 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Q302, okay. T200.
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0: 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He is conscious now, but they're looking for an eval.
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0: Medic 1, John.
1: Medic 1, heavy on responding, 7 Sheridan Road for the 65-year-old male that passed out. He is awake and alert. In home with his wife, 847.
2: Agency responding.
1: Heavy on responding, all apparatus on responding, 7 Sheridan Circle. It's going to be for the 65-year-old male, 60 episodes, 247.

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Good morning, this is 199, have you in town for coverage? 855.

0: 1416, what was the control?
1: 1416.
0: Jose South 16 over 9, Master Edge 2, Romeo Delta Alpha 872, RDA 87, a gray Volkswagen utility.

0: 1416, what was the control?
1: 1416.
0: We have a sovereign warning issued to Massillon and Sierra Alpha 223-1590. That's a 223-1590.

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0: You can show me clear medics transporting one near Wellesley.
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So if you could start your way towards Weston Road, there's a detail there. 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She's wondering if somebody could check it out.

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1: Fire alarm answered, Entity.
0: Entity will be clear. 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Medics transporting.
1: Terminating Sheriff of Circle Command. 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
0: Road's successful. I'll be going off at 456 to speak with that party.
1: 1416.

0: 1416, what are the control?
1: 1416.
0: It was just a misunderstanding, and the laundry was delivered. Party satisfied, I'll be clear.
1: Thank you, sir. And when you have a second, if you could just give the resident of number 9 Launch Road a call back. He's just looking for some assistance with issues that he's been having with his conservatorship. That things have been going missing, and he just wanted to have some assistance.
0: Received call to 9 Launch.

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2: Engine 1, heavy on responding, 85 Seaver Street. This is going to be for the 79-year-old SL. Looking for a lift assist and a possible evaluation. She is there with staff, 931.
3: Fire alarm, you can still respond in 85 Seaver Street for the lift assistant eval.
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0: traffic control. Martinez. I'll be in front of 81 Donizetti Street for a deceased animal on the road. Thank you. Quality control to 1407. Wellesley fire alarm is dispatching. Engine 2. Medical. General. 195 Worcester Street. Wellesley fire alarm is dispatching. Engine 2. Medical. General. 195 Worcester Street. Timeout. 9:33. Fire alarm to engine 2. You'll have a Newton Medic responding with you to the dialysis center again. A Newton Medic will be responding with you at 9:33.
1: And you're
0: on arrival with command at
2: 9:34. 199 Fireline, Mitchell is off at 85, see what she's.
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0: emergency responder, 195 Lister Street on a medical.
1: Tony responding with a Newton Medic, 195 Wilson Street, the dialysis center. It's going to be in the basement for a 61-year-old male with an accelerated heart rate at 935.
2: Fire alarm, medic one.
1: Fire alarm, answer, medic one.
2: Medic one, clear in the hospital. Would you like a 381, 195 Wilson?
1: Received, I'll have you responding 195 Worcester Street. I will cancel the medic at 935.

Wellesley Fire Alarm is dispatching. Engine 2. Medic 1. Medical. General. 195 Worcester Street. Wellesley Fire Alarm is dispatching. Engine 2. Medic 1. Medical. General. 195 Worcester Street. Timeout. 9:33.

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1: 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You can show me clearly, animals are removed.
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0: 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I'll be off at 195 Fletcher Street.
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0: I'll be clear for 195 West, sir. It's got a medical transport in orbit.
1: Thank you.
2: 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Medics obtaining a patient refusal.
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1: Mallory?
0: Engine 2 will be cleared, terminating Winston 3 Command, medics transported.
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0: 199 is clear of 85 Seaver Street with assigned refusal.
1: 99 clear of Seaver Street with assigned refusal at 956.

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What was the intro? 1404. You show me going off with 1419 in the area of Washington to remove a deceased animal from the roadway.

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0: With Chelsea.
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1: 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Please, that's okay. 1-4-1.
0: Captain Wilson.
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0: Okay, one and one.
2: 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We have some with Randall.
0: That's okay, 1-0.
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0: 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I need follow-up.

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1: Received. Walter Control to 1403. Sir, just checking in regarding the pending call.
2: Yeah, I'm just clearing Sprague Road, and I'm going to head down there. Just let Officer Ferrara know if you haven't already.
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0: 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Do you want me to stage, sir, or do you want me to try to make contact?

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0: 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It's just going to be an attempt to make contact with the resident.
1: Hey, Roger.
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0: 03.
1: Route 9 westbound, left lane just after Sprague Road. There's a large piece of wood in the roadway. It's directly in the middle, so cars can navigate it, but it's going to have to be removed. It's going to take two units to do it as well, when we get a chance.

0: We've had just two heavy on responding. It's going to be Honeywell Field in the parking lot. It's going to be for the female with lower back pain. She should be in a gray Hyundai Kona SUV, 1112.
1: Medic one's on. That's Honeywell Field, not Honeywell Street.
0: Affirmative, man. Honeywell Field in the parking lot for the 22-year-old female with lower back pain. She's going to be in a gray Hyundai Kona SUV. She should have her hazard lights on, 1113.
1: RAC responding, Honeywell Field.

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1: Affirmative, sir. Honeywell Field in the parking lot. Going to be for a 22-year-old female in a gray Hyundai Kona SUV with her hazard lights on, 1114.

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0: 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Heavy clear and returning, 1116.
2: 4207, Mobile Control.
1: 4207.
2: I'll be off of the unit. How's that?
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0: Sir, could you head to Route 9 by Sprague with 1404 to address that large piece of wood in the roadway that 1403 pointed out? I can give MassDOT a call once it's moved out of the roadway. 1404, you have that?
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0: 1410 to Walls of Control.
1: 1410.
0: You control, all units clear. 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Everyone checks okay at this time, and she said she would call for assistance if needed.

0: was an observation. Wellesley was a 5-minute transport.
1: Wellesley
0: was
1: a
0: 5-minute
1: transport, 1125.
2: Please use again. It was westbound, left lane.

0: 16, what was the control?
1: 1460.
0: Those three pieces of wood have been moved to the off the breakdown lane in the grass at 675 Worcester. 675 Worcester.
1: Received. Wells Control 4204. You're all set.
2: Roger, I'm here. I have it.

Mars Club, Lieutenant Belmont. Give up on a vehicle accident with injuries. Belmont at school. I'm sorry, school at Belmont. Yeah, Belmont at school for a vehicle accident with injuries.

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1: 1416, Oak Street.
0: Sir, in the area of 190 Linden Street for a 911 cell phone verification. The number is in the narrative. No answer on callback attempts. It was shown about 90% within about 20 meters of that address.
1: 190 Linden, you can show me off in the area.

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1: Fire alarm, medic 1.
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0: Both units clear. 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Cards will just be advised there is an audible alarm sounding.

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0: Sir, 195 Worcester Street, the dialysis center for a 911 confirmation only. You can confirm with Natalie.
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0: closing control to 1416.
1: 1416 Avon Road.
0: So I believe this is going to be with fire, 20 Parker Road, for the mail stuff inside of his U-Haul van. Apparently the handle stopped working.
1: 1416 20 Parker.

closely, fire alarm is dispatching. Tower 2. Fire. MB lockout. 20 Parker Road. Wellesley fire alarm is dispatching. Tower 2. Fire. MB lockout. 20 Parker Road. Timeout. 12:45.

0: Tower 2 responding 20 Parker Road.
1: Tower 2 showing responding 20 Parker Road. This is for a party who locked himself in the back of a U-Haul van by accident. Vehicle is on. He's not in any distress, but unable to get out. 1248.
0: Tower 2 has the update. Locked in back of the U-Haul.

0: 16, what was the control?
1: 1416.
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1: The officer that arrived on scene was able to free that party from the back of the van. And clear.
2: 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Officers removed.

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0: Center 75 Pleasant Street for the E911 hang-up cell phone verification. There's no call on multiple callbacks. The last four is 7582.
1: 3675 Pleasant.

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0: Accidental by a party at the Italo Club. I'll be clear.
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0: Officer Wagner and I will be clear of Argentina.

0: 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Residential fire alarm. 44 Swarthmore Road. Wellesley fire alarm is dispatching. Engine 1. 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
1: Engine 1, have you on responding 44 Swarthmore Road to the residential fire alarm. It's coming in as the attic heat detector. 1528.

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0: Sir, be advised, just heard back from the alarm company. 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
1: Okay, you can show engine one off, investigating.
0: Received. 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
1: 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We'll have it. 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

0: Wellesley Fire Alarm is dispatching. Engine 1. Medic 1. Medical. Respiratory distress. 25 Brook Street. Wellesley Fire Alarm is dispatching. Engine 1. Medic 1. 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Respiratory distress. 25 Brook Street. Timeout. 1544.
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0: 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We're up with Matt.
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Be assured, clear, clear, transport.

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0: You can show me clear from 40 William Street. 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

0: please, 1460 miles of control. Arrival 8 Edge Hill Road.
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0: Wellesley 1418 to Wellesley Control.
1: 1418.
0: I'll be clear of the stop with a written warning to the RO.
1: Received.

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0: Going off on Ridge Hill Farm Road.

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1: 1416.
0: You should have been clear. I was unable to make contact with any party there, and I was unable to see any damaged vehicles in the area as well.

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1: 1418.
0: Still tagging four vehicles loaded.

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0: You can show me clear. That trailer belonged to a landscaping crew that's off at 13 Rachel Fong Road, and the trailer is currently attached to one of their vehicles off the roadway.
1: Received.

0: Wellesley, 1418 to Wellesley Control.
1: 1418.
0: Motor vehicle stop, Abbott at Livermore, Mass Reg, 3 Mike Alpha Golf 26, 3 MAG 26 on a green Subaru, IV expired status.
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1: 1416.
0: Can you show me on selective traffic enforcement, Wash at Michael Lane?
1: Received.
0: Well, be 1404, all the control. Clear the post, zero violators.
1: Received.

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0: I'll be clear of the stop with a written warning to the RO.

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1: 1421, Grove Street.
0: Sir, we received a call back from Norwood PD. They have a secondary address to attempt to locate that vehicle, 22 Papa. I was involved in a hit and run in their town. You could check 554 Washington Street for that vehicle. Should have heavy front end damage.
1: Received 554 Washington.

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1: 1404.
0: Could you log a check on Morse's Pond and Turner Road parking? Full check, okay. Wellesley 1418 to Wellesley Control.
2: 1418.
0: Give me a selective enforcement, Forest Street by the post office.

0: 1421, what was the control?
1: 1421.
0: You can show me off at 554, Wash.
1: Received. Nothing in the camera lot. Received.
0: Roger.

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0: Motor vehicle stop, Linden Street at Southwick Circle, Mass Ridge, 4 Papa Kilo Delta 11, 4 PKD 11, Black Acura MDX.
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0: Sir, would you check the Roach Brothers and CVS parking lot for a 6 Romeo X-ray with the 81, the white van? Got a report from a passerby. There's multiple youths in the back seats. No one in the driver's seat, and the van is off. She's worried about their safety in the heat.

0: Wellesley 1418 to Wellesley Control.
1: 1418.
0: I'll be clear of the stop. It's going to be a written warning to Mass LLN. Sierra 304-877-61. S304-877-61, and you can clear me from the post with one written warning.

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1: 1421.
0: Unable to locate that vehicle. I spoke with the party living at apartment number 9. She said that Elise used to live there for about 6 months a couple years ago and no longer resides there. So what, she was able to provide a phone number, if you want to just give this in Norwood. 917-363-6805.
1: Receive, sir.

0: Shelby 1404 to Wildly Control. 1404. You can show me on arrival and clear. That van was pulling out of the parking lot as I was pulling in. Appears to be a youth group. No one appears to be in distress. Receive, sir. Wellesley, 1460, Wellesley Control. 1460. I'll be watched just over the Newton line with Mass Stretch 2, November Hotel 566. Again, 2NH 566 on a blue SUV.
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0: 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He has 2 on the adult lot, most recently 2015 AMB family member and violent harassment prevention order.
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1: 1416.
0: Can you show me clear? That'll be a written warning to the RO, and I'll be clear of my post with one written warning.
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1: 1421.
0: I'm clear to stop with a written warning to the RO. You can clear my post with one violation.
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0: 1421 Wash at Pond.
1: In the area of 39 Lehigh Road, for report of a solicitor, should be female with a blue shirt.
0: Roger, 39 Lehigh.

0: 1421, what was the control?
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0: calls the 1416 Walls Control.
1: 1416.
0: Just a log, that vehicle is match race 4, X-ray Bravo Victor 3-1. Again, 4 XBV 3-1. It's a white 2020 Wrangler. I was able to manually put it into neutral and get it out of the roadway. They're contacting AAA and we'll be waiting for their own tow. I'll be clear.

0: 1421, what was your total?
1: 1421.
0: I spoke with that party. She works for Moxie Pest Control. She's been advised of the town's bylaw and is having her manager come to pick her up.

0: Delta Control to 1418.
1: Wellesley 1418, Wellesley up.
0: Sir, in the area of 100 Worcester Street, Worcester at 95 on the eastbound side, I have a report of a man in a red shirt and tan shorts that is walking in Route 9. Currently, he was in the median. Reported as a younger male in his 30s or 40s.
2: Breezy. 1403 to Wellesley Control.
0: 1403.
2: He checks okay, National Grid worker, and I'm going to be on a motor vehicle stop watch at Prescott, Mass 5, Echo Foxtrot Juliet 435, EFG 43, Tenodi, sedan black.
0: Received. Look control to 1418.
1: 1418, I have that direct.
0: Roger.

Nearby my location, if you could head this way. Not urgent, just need some assistance here.

0: 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Just a technical issue.
1: Roger.
0: Control has it.

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1: 14-03.
0: 14 is clear, citation issued to the RO.
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1: Fire alarm answering car 3, show you on responding. It's for box 1244, received by the digitized for the physical plant. 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
1: Quinn 3, Cheyenne responding. 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

0: Lincoln, car 3. Answer.
1: Sir, for Wellesley College dispatch, this stating is coming from the engine room on the second floor of the fiscal plant.
0: Okay, received. And also advise that party in the lobby to contact Coastal and find out where that person was transported.
1: Received, sir. I appreciate it.
0: As you want to follow, engine's off. Nothing showing from three sides of a two-story commercial building. Nothing showing. Engine 1 is manned.
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1: 21.
0: Could you log a check of 2 Buckingham? 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
1: Great, thanks.
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0: 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Sierra 79689307.
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0: Sir, thank you, sir. Right inside, await still fire. Wait still, I know you have an incident going on, but do you have an engine to cover our station 1?
2: At the moment, we do not.